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0: 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We're full of shit.
1: Weldon Hansen, en countrysanger og låtskriver fra Austin, Texas. Hey, bottle of whiskey.

0: 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HB electric, you know, is the I am. You are socked on Vija. I am either. I don't know if this one. It's in red.
1: Yeah, I
0: think it's like a. Go ahead, Madonna. Go ahead, Madonna. Yeah.

0: 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Angry, I'm the equal to them, but I'm still on.
1: Should I have the way to take the keys to for him, and they pick up the rent, use the phone. So,
0: Yeah, the prospect.

0: I will go through that.
1: No, I have iPhone 11.
0: But if that's all I know, that I have an acceptable.
1: Yeah, iPhone 11.
0: Oh, yeah, no.
1: Yeah.
0: It's going to be in the sofa sink. Yeah.

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His picking sound, it's scratchy, but his music was so catchy. But we all got up and joined him and we

slightly erasing Spanish love and mind. We're drinking in any town, with old damn things around. Mama Texas girl just loves to see the